0: You know what I was thinking?
1: I really don't think that the animal cracker qualifies as a cracker. Well, because it's sweet, which to me suggests cookie, and, you know, me putting cheese on something is sort of the defining characteristic of what makes a cracker a cracker. I don't know why I thought of that, I just...
2: Maybe you have such sweet filled
1: tongue. I got, like, little animal cracker Discovery Channel thing.
3: Watch the gazelle as he grazes through the open plains. Now look, as the cheetah approaches, watch as he stalks his prey. Now the gazelle's a little spooked, then he could head north to the mountainous peaks above. Could go south.
4: Gazelle now faces man's most perilous question. North or south? Way down. Tune in next week.
2: Baby, do you think it's possible that anyone else in the world is doing this very same thing at this very same moment?
1: Otherwise, what the hell are we trying to say?

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tracks. Going someplace and there's no going back. Highway patrol choppers coming up over reach. Hot soup on a campfire in the breeze.

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I'm doing all right for country trash. I'm saving up dimes for a rainy day. I got about a dollar laid away. The wind's from the south and the fishing's good. 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I'm doing all right for country trash.

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Let the thunder roll and the lightning flash, I'm doing all right for country trash. 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

0: 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I'll be doing all right for country trash.
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I'm pretty sure that I don't know.

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Let's let the maid.

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What will we have to eat tonight? What if I told you it's okay to be mine?

0: 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And the folk wailing of the moon will we be singing with him soon? I will learn to look away when there are things I cannot be. Perhaps you'll sing a different tune. Perhaps we'll learn to tell the difference. And there are people that I know, we learn to live within their limits. And we are lucky to be so completely interactive.
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Thank you very much. I'm going to do the Send You On Your Way song. This is a Send You On Your Merry Way song. Thank you so much, you guys. I once was watching Todd Snyder, who I love, love, love. I think he's so great. And he said, you know, yeah, you're going to say I ripped this melody off from Dylan, but he ripped it off from somebody else. And I happen to know for a fact that I did. Yeah, I probably ripped this melody off from Dylan, but I know for a fact you ripped it off from somebody else. So it's like one of those melodies set for grabs anyway. Thank you so much for listening. And this is your Send You On Your Way song. Thanks a lot.

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Take me back. Take me way, way, way back. On Hindford Street, where you could feel the silence at 11:30 on long summer nights, as the wireless played Radio Luxembourg and the voices whispered across Beachy River. In the quietness as we sank into restful slumber in the silence, carried on dreaming in God. And walks up Cherry Valley from North Road Bridge Railway Line on sunny summer afternoons, picking apples from the side of the tracks that spilled over from the gardens of the houses on Cypress Avenue, watching the moth catcher work the floodlights in the evenings, and meeting down by the pylons, playing round Mrs. Kelly's lamp, going out to Hollywood on the bus and walking from the end of the lines to the seaside, stopping at Fusco's for ice cream in the days before rock and roll. Hindford Street, a better parade, Orange Field, St. Donard's Church, Sunday Six Bells. And in between the silence, there was conversation and laughter and music and singing and shivers up the back of the neck. And tuning into Luxembourg late at night and jazz and blues records during the day. Also Debussy on the third program early mornings when contemplation was best. Going up the Castlereagh Hills and the Craigie Glens in summer and coming back to Hindford Street, feeling wondrous and lit up inside with a sense of everlasting life. Reading Mr. Jelly Roll and Big Bill Brinsey and Really the Blues by Ms. Mesro and Dharma Bums by Jack Kerouac over and over again. And voices echoing late at night over Beachy River. And it's always being nigh. And it's always being nigh. It's always nigh. Can you feel the silence?

on High Fort Street, where you could feel the silence at 11:30 on long summer nights, as the wireless played Radio Luxembourg and the voices whispered across Beachy River. And in the quietness, we sank into a restful slumber in silence and carried on dreaming in God.

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And this same shark, this poor sweet shark, it sheds red blood when it bleeds. 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

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I want some magic to sweep me away. I want some magic to sweep me away. Visit on the starlit night, replace the stars, the moon, the light, the sun's gone.

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